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1: Promise?

What it has to do with the song that we have, but the young man has just returned from probably the most successful tour of his life in South America, where they turned the place upside down for him. A very talented young composer, author, singer, a very fine person too, the man who sings O Carol, Neil Sedaka.

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Good morning, everyone. Aur namaste, namaskar, sitaram, aur assalamu alaikum, and a very warm welcome to your early morning edition of Shabnam. And especially designed to assist you with your early morning chores and to put you in a positive and good frame of mind and to also ignite sparks of spiritual inspiration to you and your loved ones. 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From Trinidad and Tobago, my name is Boeing Mohammed, now extending to you a very warm welcome to join my youthful and brilliant producer, presenter, Richard Aziz.

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Good morning, everyone. 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

really a go away. You take command for fool. Me nah the mix up, but really a go away. 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
1: On a warm summer's evening, on a train bound for nowhere, I met up with a gambler. We were both too tired to sleep, so we took turns of staring

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Well, well, well, welcome once again to our Saturday program with me, Riyad Rahmat, right here on Shabnam Radio. Glad that you can join us on this beautiful Saturday, and as always, we have a great lineup for you. And we got a couple of surprises in between. Hope that you can stay with us. I am Riyad Rahmat, and I'm with you all the way up until 1 p.m. Eastern. Stay tuned.

Good morning, everyone. Or namaste, namaskar, sitaram, or assalamu alaikum, and a very warm welcome to your early morning edition of Shabnam, and especially designed to assist you with your early morning chores and to put you in a positive and good frame of mind, and to also ignite sparks of spiritual inspiration to you and your loved ones. Aur ei bahare ba karunya chandroz dekhlo iska tamasha chandroz aur ai musafir kuchaka saman kar is salami hai basira chandroz. From Trinidad and Tobago, my name is Boy Muhammad, now extending to you a very warm welcome to join my youthful and brilliant producer, presenter, Richard Aziz.

Sitaram Sat Sri Akal Jai Guru Datta. Sai Ram, Assalamu Alaikum, and good afternoon, everybody. It's time for Shabdam Radio. 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

Welcome all those online across the globe, and by different countries, I mean that we are seeing they're adding and adding. I want to say welcome. If you're a new listener here, well, hope you stay with us, and thank you for spending your Saturday with us. I want to say welcome to Brother Arif and company.

0: 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It's overcast and drizzling across the GTA.
1: Well,
0: nevertheless, it's a long weekend. Some of us don't have to work, right? For those of you working like yours truly, I'm here to keep you company.

Hey, we want to say hello and Jai Sitaram and welcome to our friends out in Moruga, Trinidad. Well, of course, Derry is out there at Dee's Resort and want to welcome all the fellas hanging out there. We've come in to keep you company.

0: Muruga on the beach. Well, we have something lined up for you guys, so stay right there, okay?
1: मैंने नजरों से तुझे छू लिया
0: Hey, on today's program, I'll be chatting with Massive Gosain, who will be doing a big cooking cookout out in Pinal. And then he will tell us more about that. And then the big Indian Arrival Day celebration that used to be the Massive Gosain competition. Oh, it's a free event. It's now taken over by the Honorable Kamala Prasad Bisesa. And I was told that all the MPs was told to stand down and come out to that big one taking place at the end of the month. We'll be talking to him more about that. Stay tuned.

Again, we want to say hello and welcome to the guys out in Moruga. I'm not sure what's on the menu, but they are hanging out with their buddy Derry. Derry was in Trinidad for almost 2 months, and he was doing some work on Dee's Resort, and that's just opposite the beach. If ever you go to Moruga, check him out. A nice spread he has there, and you never know, he always has some celebrities hanging out with him. But, you know, when I came back for the Easter, I was saying, Derry, you know how much I'm homesick now, boy. Boy, me too, boy. I could go back tomorrow. You know, he'd pick up himself and went. Anyway, he went for a funeral, but a very dear friend of his passed. And, you know, that's what he talked about, friendship. At the drop of a hat, he's there because that's what friends do. And, you know, he was saying that his friend was working so hard, always, always working, working, working. The vicar said that they've always begging, let you get your visa, come up, and he didn't. He had to go to check out, he had some issues on his chest, and, you know, doctor told him, go and get checked out. And the day he was going, in the elevator, I was told, to get that checkup, he had a heart attack and passed. I'm saying this to let you know that you need to do your due diligence and get checked out, okay? Please, please, please. And to Derry and his buddies out there, we want to say hello and welcome. Frankie, how you doing, partner? Hey, Frankie, the last time I saw you, boy, was at the airport. You was hustling a ride. I know how come you didn't have your car that day, but Ramesh, make sure you stay away from the pot. I understand you just cook with too much pepper. And Alan, use the barman, I understand. So you take it easy. Twinkie and Adish, look, I want a little massage Derry foot, okay? And I don't understand, this is Bo Peep? I'm not sure. But listen, I have something. This election is going to cover all the guys hanging out here today, okay? So stay with us and keep us company. It's nice to know you're listening. I would like to know what's cooking, and also I'd like to know what's the weather like, Derry? How is the weather out in Moruga? Again, a massive go sign would be joining me later. Also, Peter Dubran and Varun from a group that is putting on a big event here for Indian Arrival. They have been doing it for many, many, many years. We'll be talking to them a little bit later on the program. So do stay with us. But right now, we're entertaining the boys out in Moruga. Mr. Rick Ram. A medley to cover the music and the choices for each and every one of the guys there.

Hey, what a medley indeed. We got in that last one just for Derry's buddy. May his soul find peace indeed. Richard is, he's keeping you company on a beautiful Saturday here in Toronto, Canada. And of course, bigging up our friends out in Manahamry also, and St. Madeline joining us. We want to say hello. And Pete, and listen, my partner Pete, want to wish Uncle Samir, oh my God, he's from Aruga, better known as Uncle Toy. Uncle Toy. So wait, let me just ask, Pete, is this my uncle who with the green eyes boy who always hanging out with you? Let me know, okay? We have to take care of him. Now, Uncle Samir is from Moruga, better known as Uncle Toy. Happy 84th birthday in advance. Well, we listen, we're starting off that party from now. Indeed. Now, what I tell you about Derry, your partner, Pete, is getting a little bit, you know, restless. But Peter, he's coming home tomorrow. And Derry, belly probably hot in him right now because he's sitting down there. Then two boys take over the, they take over his hammock. I know it had one, now I've seen two. I want to tell you there's always celebrities dropping by. Right now, I'm getting some pictures and it looks like Hema Malini is turning the pot. They have Hema Malini cooking down there right now in Moruga. And I see a fellow watching, he looking like, I know who he is now, he looked like Pran, younger brother. But for now, we're going to keep your company here with some more music. Divica sending this one out with lots of love to the people out in Moruga. Uncle Samir, have a tune lineup coming up for you. Want to remember this one? A little bit of Kuchi Gadbar, hey?

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3: Well, we have a lineup here for Uncle Samir right now. And of course, he's a long-time listener and a gentleman who is, 84? And I tell you, he looks so really good. He's always hanging out with Derry. And I just wanted to wish him God's choicest blessing. Happy birthday, Uncle. And of course, I want to say how much we appreciate and love you. And I thought I would play some classical music for you. Some, you know, from back in the day. But to make it sound just right, I have to bring on this gentleman first and foremost to introduce this little segment for you, because you would have remembered this voice for many, many years. And of course, this has been my opening for 28 years now.
4: Mutila kapura cha hit kya hota hai aur wohi hota hai jo manzoore khuda hota hai.

But that one came out a little too fast, Odidor. This is the one we wanted to start off with. Happy birthday, Uncle. Coming up with lots and lots of love from Pete

0: said Ashok told me Mahesh Pandit was the man who wrote this song originally, and he would normally write two songs. So it'd be interesting to know what the second one is. I wouldn't know, but maybe my next guest will be able to help me out here. Let me bring down this phone, because Sumir will continue bringing up some more music for you. Right now we go to the phone because he's very busy planning a couple of big events in Trinidad and Tobago. Want to say hello and welcome to Massive Gosain. My brother, how are you? Welcome to Radio Shabdam.
1: Well, thank you so very much, my brother. And again, I want to say thank you for having me on Shabdam Radio. And of course, to all of your listeners listening out there, I want to say a happy Indian Arrival Month to those that are celebrating, whether or not you're from Guyana, Suriname, Fiji, Trinidad and Tobago. This is the month a lot of us is celebrating, you know, Indian Arrival. And yes, Mahesh Pandit was the gentleman who wrote Rajinder Jim Jim for the late Hanif Mohammed. I don't know what is the name of the second song. That is something interesting.
0: Yes.
1: And I will release second song. That is something interesting.
0: Yes.
1: And I will really research that as well.
0: Well, I just... I, I

0: the featuring all aspects of our Trinidad and Tobago culture. And it is the only tent that features every carnival. We feature our events, which is absolutely free to the attending public. Aside from that, during the month of Indian arrival, we have several shows. This year, we will only be having 2 shows in comparison to other years, 10 shows, 12 shows and so.
1: But coming back to the roving Chutney Calypso tent, you know, I think it was a brave and a bold move. And let me say congratulations for making that step. And I am surprised that that hasn't been followed up with more such tents, maybe to create more competition, as we have seen in the Calypso arena. But you have taken that step, you know, and this is one of the things with me, when we do Indian arrival, in fact, I was planning to do one this month, but we have to set it aside for other reasons. But, you know, I believe my team would be We Have Arrived. And we, as East Indian, have contributed tremendously in the Calypso Steel Pan Soca Arena. And I think somebody needs to stand up and claim that right, because people feel that it's only Afro Trinbagonians have done so, and I beg to differ, because we have contributed a lot indeed to that genre of music and that segment of our culture. What are your thoughts on that?
0: Well, you are absolutely correct, 100% correct. However, with the roving tent, we have faced a lot of difficulties when it comes to funding from the previous government, or every time the PNM government is in power, they don't share that same view as you have just shared. We have had discussion that ended up, you know, where they would have indicated that all the rest of tents was Afro-Trinidadian tents, giving me the opportunity to stand tall and tell them, well, you have confirmed that all the other tents was Afro-Trinidadian tents. And because this tent, the Massive Ghost and Roving Tent, which is a brand, is spearheaded by yours truly being of East Indian descent, then you confirming to me that our tent is an East Indian tent. So then Trinidad and Tobago only have one East Indian tent, and that's the Massive Ghost and Roving Tent. But again, that's where they were absolutely wrong, because it is the only multicultural tent, and no other existing tent in the history of Trinidad and Tobago can call themselves a multicultural tent. It is the only tent in the history of Trinidad and Tobago that you can see all aspects of Trinidad and Tobago culture on display during Carnival. All genre of music can be heard during Carnival in comparison to all of the rest of tent. And you are absolutely correct. However, when it comes to funding, there is never equality in funding. And I have faced this difficulty for the past 23 years. Now, my government is in power, and I am hoping that that will change. Because in 2010 to 15, at the very start, 2010, when our government came into power, the UNC government, that is, I'm speaking about, back then it was a partnership in 2010, we faced some difficulty with Gypsy Peters, who I would have expected so much more from. Mm-hmm. So the struggles continue. The struggles continue in terms of funding for the Massive Ghost and Roving Tent that can do so much more because of my vision and foresight. And, of course, the strength of one man to take it up on his own. It wasn't easy, my brother. It wasn't easy. It was a lot of fighting, envy, jealousy. And you know how it goes with even our own people. When you're busy fighting for them, they're busy fighting you.
1: Well, we won't get down there, because I would need a couple of weeks program to do that. But right now, I wanted to ask you about the one that's coming up next week. I believe it's under the auspices of Oropouche East, Member of Parliament, Minister of Energy, the Honorable Rudal Munilal. Tell us about that one coming up.
0: Yes. So next week, Sunday, the 24th of May, will be one of two shows, the start of one of two shows, and this will be held in Central Trinidad, the heart of classical singing. The venue will be the Gold Sports Bar Car Park, located number 77 Revlet Road in Bridgend Castle. And it's under the patronage of the Honorable Dr. Rudal Munilal, Minister of Energy and Energy Industries. We will feature 9 of Trinidad and Tobago's very best classical giants, classical and Chutney giants. And they are as follows: Ruplal Gildhari, Munilal Gildhari, Sunil Ramsundar, who would have been crowned during Carnival by our tent,

0: as the people shut the king, we always listen to what the people say.
1: Mm-hmm.
0: And we also have Madan Ram Dass. Dilip Brijlal, that sounds, in fact, he sounds the closest to that of Isaac Yakaran. We also have the lone female soldier, Sintra Suku. We have a gentleman who grandfather, the late Sukhdev Sukraj, was a classical icon, and his grandson will be on the show, which is Vijay Ramkisoon, who has a very beautiful vocals, and he will be one of the nine giants being featured. We also have a gentleman that I'm sure you're going to be impressed with. His name is Robin Iraman Bale from Williamville. Only 2 days ago, I heard that fella. I really, you know, sat down and listened to his video and so on. I said, but wait, this is exactly what I was looking for. I was looking for the icons of classical chutney, the Jamir Hussain, Yusuf Khan, the Tarzan Shah Muhammad, the Samson Radia, the Basdi Olapud, Indiana. This fella had some effects of those guys.
1: Mm-hmm.
0: And I mean, and I can guarantee you, my brother, you will be impressed with this gentleman, Robin Hiraman Bale from Williamville. And I also want to take the opportunity to thank you for, you know, partnering with us with CSTV. That I don't know if we should bust the mark.
1: Yeah, well, I was...
0: let me leave that part of it to you. I leave that to you.
1: Well, the second event that is coming up, tell us about that one. That's going to be on Indian Arrival Day almost, the weekend, right?
0: Yeah, correct, absolutely correct. And I almost forget about that. So on the 30th of May, which is the actual holiday that we will be celebrating Indian Arrival in Trinidad and Tobago, that's Saturday, the 30th of May, the Honorable Prime Minister of Trinidad and Tobago, the Honorable Kamla Prasad Bisesa, has taken the show. The Massive Ghost and Ruin Tent will no longer be called the Massive Ghost and Ruin Tent on that day. It's now the Prime Minister's event. And, you know, I'm very happy that she has recognized my contribution and what we are doing and so forth. God bless her. She has great vision and foresight for this country. We are heading in the right direction. And that event on the 30th of May, my brother, will not only feature our nine classical giants, but we will also have a battle to see who will emerge the Corridor Champion 2026. Now, the title sponsor of that competition is Pawan Wholesalers of Pinal. Pawan Wholesalers are importers of dry goods and meats and so.
1: Mm.
0: And they would have stepped in with me. So we have 14 of the best chefs, the best Corridor chefs in Trinidad and Tobago who will be battling to emerge the champion 2026 of the Corridor competition. That show as well will be held at Petri Train Grounds, formerly advertised to take place at the Fun Splash Water Park. But because it's now under the command of the Prime Minister, it's obvious that, you know, we'll have a bigger venue, which is the Petri Train Grounds, more accessible to our patrons, parking facilities and so forth. And, you know, when the Prime Minister is involved,
1: mm-hmm.
0: you can expect a lot of national security that is now going to be present. So they will block off the road and they will have things, you know, being done differently. We expect thousands of people to be there. And this event will start from 2 o'clock and it will go straight until about 9, 10 in the night.
1: And most of all, also, it's absolutely free.
0: Absolutely free. Both events, absolutely free. We also have some spectacular performers that will be performing on that night, such as the Tarset Clash of the Century. Everybody would know the First Citizens Bank, Dragon Boys, is the world's number one. But when you have a band named Legend Stoppers, listen to that name, Legend Stoppers, then we can expect them to stop the Dragon Boys, who are legends. We can expect them to stop them in the track when they clash or they go face to face at both shows. Something very interesting to look forward to. Aside from that, we have a 13-year-old Sirala Lalchan with her band, the Evolution Stasi Group from Barrackpore. And they will be coming up against Crossfire Stasi Group that hailed from Springvale in Claxton Bay. It doesn't stop there. It gets even better. We have the local Michael Jackson Reloaded. And you know, my brother,
1: Reloaded.
0: Reloaded. This gentleman, I booked him when I was planning the shows since last year, November. And that was way before anybody knew about any Michael Jackson movie that was expected to be released.
1: Mm-hmm.
0: And he reminded me that. He said, he's a man of great vision and foresight. But I will give all praises to Almighty God that, you know, gives me the ability to do things that where I myself or sometimes surprises my own self. But we must never forget the Creator. He has a plan for all of us, and He guides me. Even this roving tent. 23 years was not an easy time. It was 23 years of struggle. We have continued to struggle to make sure that we have a tent that we call we own. This is the people's tent. Also appearing, we have the ETM Breakers Dance Group. But, you know, my brother, I'll tell you something. Before you forget, in 1979, we would have had a ladies group that swept this country, and wherever East Indians would have resided, the records sold out. And they are the Ganesh Kirtan ladies group from Mendez Village in Siparia, in the constituency of the Prime Minister of Trinidad and Tobago. And that group, I am going to bring them back. Abchulia Piche Pasinabarawari and those big songs. I tell you, right now I am getting phone calls every day. People are so excited. In fact, I saw your very own Vidya Babwa Hussain in Canada started singing the song. A lot of the artists in Trinidad start singing all those people's songs. They're going back to the records and start bringing back those songs. And again, it is because of my input and my inspiration to bring back this group that is going to make a big difference at both shows with the Lota, the Spoon, the Dholak, the Shak Shak, the Majira, the real form of chutney that will be featured at both events on Sunday 24th of May from 2 p.m. until at the Gold Sports Bar, which is located number 77 Revelet Road, Bridgen Castle, and of course on Indian Arrival Day, which is the 30th of May, under the patronage of the Honorable Prime Minister of Trinidad and Tobago at the Petrin Grounds in Thack Road, Pinal. Again, admission is free. We hope that everybody will come out in their numbers. And whilst you're on that note, I just want to remind those that love chatting music and so that the ladies' groups, when we would have arrived in Trinidad and Tobago in 1845, which is 181 years now, we will be celebrating 181 years this year since the arrival of our ancestors on the shores of Trinidad and Tobago. We must never lose vision that people have the wrong concept about who created chutney music and where chutney music came from and so forth. No. Let me put that to rest this afternoon on Shabnam Radio and to all of our beautiful listeners that are listening at this point in time. It was never Sundar Popo that created no chutney. Let us first establish that. Let us get our facts correct today. The community ladies groups from way back when our forefathers would have came to Trinidad and Tobago, the ladies groups were the ones that would go and perform in the chutney and the barahi and the Friday night matikoro and the wedding day and so forth. And if you may recall, as little boys and when we would have gone to the matikoro, they say, hey, well, they move from here. You know why? The ladies would cover themselves with a chadar, which is a coverlet for those who don't know what chadar is, a coverlet. And they would be doing something below there and showing the dulaho and the dulahead. You know what they used to be doing there? They would use a baigan and show them what or how sexual activities is performed after you married. And they played an important role, right, in East Indian community, because it never stopped there, you know. There were also midwives that were involved in the community ladies group from various parts of this country. When a woman make a child, that a rub back she belly and rub back she woman thing with the ladies, and most of them also the community ladies groups. So they contributed. Their contribution made since then to now was beyond just singing in the ladies' groups. And we must never lose vision and foresight. We must always remember those that who have contributed significantly, like the community ladies' groups, throughout Trinidad, who would have been the real pioneers of chutney music. However, Sundar Popo would have came with, of course, the support of the late, great Moeen Mohammed, one of the greatest producers of local music, who would have produced music and so. And the great Shah Mohammed, we must always give these guys their due respect for what they would have done. Without them, I don't know if Indian culture would have been alive as to where it is today. We must give praises to these guys. They would have given Sundar Popo the opportunity to commercialize, listen to the word I'm using, to commercialize chutney soca music, not chutney. When he sing Polori Bina Chutney Kai Sebadi, he would have taken that from the ladies' groups.
1: I think the genre we're talking about and the ladies group, etc. In fact, Sundar Popo, in one of his interviews on YouTube, mentioned he used to go with his mother. He was like 8-9 years old, and he used to be tagging along because they had nothing else to do with him, so they used to take him, and that was where he's, you know, was his springboard to get into learning a little Hindi and Bhojpuri and whatnot. But I think it's the speed and the pace and the soca, as you just mentioned, the soca beat that was included in that. But I want to wrap up because I have a couple other people calling in a few minutes. But I wanted to share with our listeners some things that I found out recently. And by the way, let me say this, not because you're on the radio with me today, but I believe your struggle, your foresight, your willingness to do and dare to do some of the things you have done. For example, I always believe a classical singer is nothing without a Dolak player. And the Dolak player is always left behind, never mentioned. And I saw where you are giving out awards for Dolak drummers and stuff like that. So these are things nobody did in the past, and you're setting up a Hall of Fame. You've done the Roving Tent. You've been doing this Indian Arrival for many, many years, and seeking out some of the no-named, the unrecognized, and bringing them on stage with the big guns. So I hope that soon that you'll be recognized with some national civic recognition for your effort. You know, I really, really believe that that should be taken under consideration. The other thing is that as a drummer, I didn't know that Massive Gosain, who is an excellent Dolak player, played with some of the greatest, and some of the beats that we listen and dance to, you wouldn't think that Massive has anything to do with it. So this one, for example, by Sonny Man. Now we have a little tassel thing starting it off. But Massive was the drummer behind this. Massive, give us a quick rundown on how you got involved with Sonny Man and what part you played in that recording.
0: Thank you so very much. And before I go to that, you're absolutely correct. We hope that I get the recognition whilst I'm alive, because a dead horse will drink water. And whilst we are alive, we should be given, you know, our due respect in terms of national awards and so. I go back to the 80s that where, you know, a lot of people would have booked me as a Dolak player, or one of the leading Dolak players in Trinidad, to begin with, said to me, bring whoever you want to bring with you. The last days, I would have had so much of classical singers, the giants themselves, the real legends, like Samson Radhi, Sam Mujam, Yusuf Khan, Kewal Maraj, which was my mamu, Tarzan Shah Mohammed, and so forth. And during this time, you know, me and Sonny Man would have became close and so. But when we were making the preparation, Sonny Man was making his last day work, which was a Friday in the airport, where he used to work as he used to work in the health department of the old Trinidad airport. And I said, well, Sonny, that's one guy can I put me on a block for you. Anytime I say, take this job, I'll give you this job. You're going with me here, going with me there. 9 o'clock, the singing will start, but 7 o'clock, Sonny Man already by me in Spring Village Valsin, waiting to go to the farewell. And I told Sonny when he was making his last day walk in the airport, I said, I need to record you. He said, you just say, man, you're the boss, right? And that's how the older guy used to treat me, the real legends of classical and chutney. And I made all arrangements with a fellow named Munisat Chanka, who I was responsible for giving him his first break as a producer of chutney music when I gave to him Suresh Maharaj with Pumping in the Sand, for which I would have played Dolakon, and I got Mr. Sinanan from Daybreak to play keyboard. And that's how we started Munisat Chanka getting the opportunity to start producing as a chutney producer, or East Indian producer. There's a lot of people don't want to about it, but another surprise for you. Ajit Prem Singh has been praised as one of the biggest producers. You know, he's one of the best producers. Who made him a producer? I'll tell you today. You're speaking to him. Massive Go Side. I would have taken Prem Singh, who and I went back a long way, and insisted that he start producing music. Prem Singh was scared. He was afraid of Mohi Mohammed. And, you know, he was backing down and he would say, no, I'm not getting involved in producing music because he's afraid of Mohi Mohammed and so. And I made all arrangement, put everything in place, and I get Prem Singh to come into the studio, for which in the 11th and a half hour, Prem Singh backed down. And I called him in the night, went home by his house. Next morning, I went to him, I said, listen, you will come and you will pay for this, because guess what? You must become a music producer and not just sell puja materials and music records and so. And I insisted and I forced him. Listen to what I'm using. I forced Ajit Prem Singh, who was afraid of the music giant Mohi Mohammed at the time, to become a producer when I gave the opportunity to a fellow named Sukraj Inder from Arena Road in Freeport to record him, which his songs was corrected, and he was given the punchline by my late mother Sumitra Bola Maharaj, which was Karhiya the Bolas in a song. You can't make a recording those days without having a punchline, a catchphrase and so forth, and he had none. My mother put it together, and that was Ajit Prem Singh's very first production he ever did in his life.
1: Well, Master, we'll have to leave it there, because I've yes. twice they call it. I have two big interviews to conduct here. But thank you very much, and so, we will let our listeners and viewers know that we will be carrying both events live on Caribbean Showtime TV. You can catch us on Rogers 672, Ignite TV 880, Bell at 659, on all IPTV box, Amazon Fire Stick, Roku on All Smart TV. We'll tell you more about it. It's been a pleasure, and I need to continue this conversation because there's so much that we need to share and give this knowledge. I know during this month of Indian arrival, that's why I'm giving up so much airtime for this, so that we would remember the ladies group. We would remember those unforgotten heroes and bring back their names and present it again to the community, so the younger ones and including us who could share those stories from time and time again. Massive, it's a pleasure. Again, we'd stay in touch and we'd talk to you. I'm looking forward to carry that live event next week, Sunday.
0: Looking forward as well. Thank you so much for the opportunity. Thank you again to all your listeners. God bless you. Keep up the great work. Take care.
1: Thanks, Mamu. That's it. That's Massive Go Sign.

0: You're listening to Shabnam Radio. The month of May has been designated as the Indian Arrival Heritage Month in Ontario. And you just heard from Massive Gosain, of course, a producer, a promoter, an artist. The man who set up and started giving out these prestigious awards for Dola players. And will be doing Indian Arrival classical singing at absolutely free. You heard about that next week, Sunday. Caribbean Showtime TV will be carrying that live from Trinidad and Tobago. And also, the Honourable Prime Minister Kamala Prasad Bisesa took over the event, and she would be now under her auspice, and her office will be doing the Indian Arrival Day. All ministers and ministries have been asked to don't put on event. This would be the big one, and taking place at the Petro Trinity Ground in Clark Road, I was told. And we too, CSTV, will be carrying that live. But right now, we want to go live indeed to two gentlemen that have been waiting. And again, I would like to apologize to Varun and Peter. You know, I had to do that interview with Massive Gosain. And again, you know, bringing the news that the Prime Minister's office now is heavily committed and involved in marking and commemorating or celebrating Indian arrival in Trinidad and Tobago. So I apologize for that. But again, I wouldn't waste any more time. Varun, starting off with you, please, you're the chairman or the president of the organization. Tell us briefly a little bit about the organization and yourself.
1: Hi, thank you so much, Richard. It's a pleasure to be on today. And hello to all the listeners and viewers. My name is Varun Kumar, and I've been working with another individual by the name of Peter Deberan for about a year and a half now. And together we've been working on the Indian Arrival Day commemoration held at the Vedic Cultural Center annually. This year marks their 28th annual iteration of the commemoration, and I am the chair for this year's committee. We're a subcommittee out of the Toronto Arya Samaj Vedic Cultural Center. And we've partnered with an organization, which I'm also the chair of, along with Peter and Shoba, the CCICC, the Canadian Caribbean Indian Cultural Collective. And the name CCICC came about because I have a 7-year-old, I have a 5-year-old. They're in school. My daughter is learning in social studies identity. So she came home asking, Dad, what is my identity? Who am I? So, of course, she is Canadian. Of course, we're living here. She was born here. But I, myself, was born in Guyana. And, of course, we have friends, family, cousins, all born Trinidad, Jamaica, different parts of the Caribbean and the islands, Mauritius, and things like that. And so, of course, we're Caribbean as well. And then, of course, we can't forget our ancestors, right? The schools aren't teaching about our ancestors and the history. And then, you know, let alone who wrote those history books, that's another topic in itself we can get into another time. But, of course, we're paying homage to the Indians as well. So I advise her that, look, we're Canadian, we're Caribbean, and we're Indian. And together we are the cultural collective. So that's how we came about with the CCICC. And I'll hand it over to Peter now to introduce himself quickly. Over to you, Peter.
0: Hi, Peter.
2: Hey, thank you so much, Varun. And Richard, first of all, it is such a pleasure to be back on with you because we've known each other for about 30 years but only seem to find each other every 5 or 8 years or so.
0: And it had to always a wrong Indian arrival.
2: Sorry?
0: And always a wrong Indian arrival.
2: That's so true when you think about it. Despite our varied interests and very divergent career paths, we come back around this, which is really a measure of who we are as a people and what is our identity, and where do we...
1: Oh, hello?
0: I'm here. Go ahead.
1: Hi, it looks like we just lost Peter. he'll call me back and we'll merge him back.
0: Right, we do that. And you know, you were saying about this organization, it's so true, because you see, this time around, while we came from India to the Caribbean, and we start carrying that story forward. We are Canadian, and I'm very proud to be Canadian also. And to be Canadian, immersing ourselves into a Caribbean, Canadian landscape, I think is very important too, to bring both of that together. And very interesting indeed. So Varun, we should also let people know that you're the son of one of the founders of the organization that has been carrying this for the 28 years, my good friend Adit Kumar.
1: That is correct, yes. So Adit Kumar is my father. You know, we emigrated from Guyana in 1992, and he was able to find a nice home here in Scarborough, and he connected with other like-minded individuals, and they were came together to form the Vedic Cultural Center. They partnered with another organization, Arya Samaj Markham, and together with the Toronto Arya Samaj, the two became joint owners and put up that building in 1996.
0: Wow.
1: August, it was opened, and this year we will be celebrating the 30th year at the Vedic Cultural Center. And, of course, he has served as president, treasurer, assistant secretary, and many other roles. And in 1999, that was the very first year they put on this Indian Arrival program. And myself, growing up in the Mandir, I don't even realize Thursday, Friday, Saturday, Sunday. That was my lifestyle. And only now that I'm older and have my own kids, I realize that's where he spent most of his time. And that's where we grew up. And, of course, we took part in the Indian Arrival program, right? So we either presented and played the tabla, the harmonium, singing. We even put on plays ourselves and took part in those plays. So growing up, it was a very great experience for myself. There was a youth quest, a youth group. We used to do fun activities together with many other families. And in 2022... my father came back and asked myself and another individual, Nadia Umadas, if we can join the program to help with the committee. So we joined and were very excited to help. The issue was, how do we connect the younger generation back with the older, our roots, and bring them back to understand who they are? There was that growing gap where the younger generation seems to be moving away from our culture and our religion and learning our history and all of that. So we, 2023, worked very hard. 2024, 2025, we got in some very young individuals. Deepa Prashad was a very helpful individual, came and supported our event.
0: Hold on for a second. I think Peter might be calling. Myla, one second. Hi, Peter. Hello?
2: It's Peter. Are you able to merge us?
0: Yeah, no, okay. So you're on. I'll have to wait now to get, what's his name now?
2: Varun?
0: Varun, yes.
2: What happened?
0: I don't know. You came off. We lost you. And he's calling back. Okay, let me just put you on hold for a second, okay? See if you can do this. And while we do that, let me just...
2: I'm going to hang up here.
0: No, stay on the line. Stay on the line, please. Stay on the line, okay? We could do this very quickly from this end here. You're listening to Shabnam Radio, and again, we continue with the conversation. I'm not sure what happened with the call just now, but let me see if I could get this here. Hold on. Hold the line, okay?

0: Well, we don't know what they're cooking for dinner, but we have the guys back on track here. I apologize for that. I don't know what happened there, Peter. You just dropped off, but happy to have you back.
1: I got so excited. I started pressing every button I could on this line.
0: Anyway, so let me just give people a little backdrop of Peter. Peter is an educator, retired now. He retired as a principal,
1: yeah,
0: I believe.
1: I left the largest school board in Canada 2.5 years ago as a principal. Working with them, but during that time spent a lot of time obviously helping to promote the interests of different ethnic groups, what's called heritage months in the system. And most people don't realize that there is a, you know, like African Heritage Month, Somali Heritage Month, Islamic Heritage Month, Jewish Heritage Month, Chinese or / Asian Heritage Month. And it occurred to me many, many years ago, it's surprising me that nobody ever thought of something called Caribbean Heritage Month, which should be very significant in a city like Toronto. And certainly we would have, many people like us who are Indo-Caribbean, identify more as Caribbean people, Trinidadian, Guyanese, Jamaican people, than we do necessarily as Indian or Pakistani. So the work I was doing was, like I said, promoting the interests of other ethnic groups, but not my own. So one of the first things I did upon retiring was to locate other groups that were doing similar work where I could give my talents and my time to. And I was lucky enough to reach out to a person, Janet Naidu. Many people know her as a poet and a DEI consultant, etc. And she put me in touch with the Vedic Cultural Center about 3 years ago. And since then, I've been working with them to make this Cultural and Heritage Day the success it's been.
0: And what is the goal of the Cultural and Heritage Day?
1: Well, I'm going to say, number one, to be honest with you, look at the world we're in right now. I think there's a lot of suspicion, disappointment, concerns over the way our institutions are working. I think we've seen the rise of populism. I think we've seen the rise of ethnocentrism over the last couple of years, where it's almost like every ethnic group against each other, which is worrisome. And I think for us, for my personal concern is, where can we find a place where our people can come together and be ourselves and be our diverse selves, where we can celebrate our Caribbean-ness and our Indian-ness all at the same time? So one of the goals really is to not only celebrate who we are, but to honor our indentured ancestors, the sacrifices they made, and the new identities they were forced to come up with in order to not only survive, but to progress and thrive in the Caribbean, and really to bring many of those same traits here into Canada. That's what's important for me.
0: Well, while you were off air, we were talking about the CCIC, and Varun shared a little bit about the concept behind it, Canadian, Caribbean, Indo-Caribbean. And that's the next chapter in this story. And you being, like Varun, both came from, you're from Trinidad, he from Guyana, both ended up in the educational system, somewhat or the other. And today, Varun just mentioned his task when he was asked to serve, he and his committee wanted to know how they could reconnect the youngsters. How is that working out? Seeing that you're trying now to build an organization to share with Canadian and Caribbean heritage, and now to bring on some of those Canadian with Caribbean parentage on board to do something like this. How difficult or how are you coming along with that?
1: Varun?
2: I mean, with any new change or organization, there's always going to be some resistance to it. But that doesn't mean that what we're doing is wrong or the idea behind it is not supported. There has been a little bit of, pushback from some of the seniors that we've dealt with, but overall, the support from many young families that we've connected with, we've been invited to York Region Police Anti-Discrimination Day in March. They were very happy with what we're doing. We met with many like-minded individuals, all very supportive of the idea. And with time, we're gonna build. We have about a good solid base of about 20 volunteers. I would say we're working with five different committees, subcommittees, to help promote and build up the CCICC, build up our programming, and of course we had our first 5K, well, our second annual 5K run just a few weeks ago. And the funds raised for that were to help support and offset the cost involved for this annual Heritage Day program coming up on the Saturday, the 23rd. So we are having, you know, we do have a good support. We do have other individuals, like-minded folks. A lot of vendors came out for the 5K run. We had 14 vendors. Many more are now learning what we are and who we are. And we're just getting the message out there. After this 23rd, we're going to do a full launch of the CCICC. So stay tuned and keep follow us on the IG at the CCICC. And we'll have more information posted shortly about that.
0: But I want to wish you guys...
1: You know, Richard...
0: Go ahead.
1: Yeah, you and I belong to a particular generation. And we have seen, over the last 30 years or so, an enormous change in how the world operates. And certainly, since retiring, I've noted that there's an enormous difference in how, let's say, people who are 38 and under operate and how they communicate with each other, their social lives, as opposed to people who might be 55 and over, right? So to your point, what is the difference? I think what Varun alluded to about sort of some of the older generation not being comfortable with the kinds of changes we have to work with because they weren't used to that. The new world is about reels and Instagrams and YouTube channels and TikTok and everything else, whereas our world was about let's give each other a phone call from a landline, let's meet for coffee, let's go out for dinner, let's go dancing even, which is not something that's very big in Canada. So what we're attempting to do, and we have received, my goodness, I'm so grateful for it, lots of positive feedback and people coming out to what we're doing, is that we're reaching a new generation of people, let's say approximately 40 years old and younger, who have different sensibilities, different values, different lifestyles than more traditional lifestyles, but yet wanting to connect with their people and wanting to connect with their culture. And that's where CCICC, Canadian Caribbean Indian Cultural Collective, really has an important role to play. And we are looking forward to being able to be a place where people can come together and learn more about what each other are up to, but also create forums and locations and venues where we can reflect and examine some of the things that are important to their lives.
0: Well, I must say, you know, Mr. Uncle Adit Kumar had the foresight to hand it over to another generation. And I want to say thank you to Varun and the others for taking up that challenge to move forward. And I just want to say that we're here, ready and willing to lend a hand where we can in any way at all. And we want to ask our listeners to come out. They would tell us a little bit about the event coming up at the Vedic Cultural Center. And we should come out and support. And anybody want to get more information, they would give the phone number. But I'm asking each and you, everyone who is listening, not only go out to the 50-plus and other senior group that they would go and show a little artifact and sing and clap a little bit, but get a ride and bring a grandchild or get the grandchild to take you out and come and bring both generations to come out and meet and mingle at this event coming up. It's important.
1: You know what? It is a great place to meet and mingle. I'm really glad you mentioned that. One of the really interesting things about this event, which TAS, Tuanarya Samaj, and Idit Kumar has been a big part of that for many years, is that even though it's organized and has a clear schedule, people are just so excited to see each other that I'm going to call it like an organized party, right? People are laughing. They haven't seen each other since last year. They're catching up with each other. So it's a beautiful vibe. One of the things you also mentioned was the idea of exhibit. I do find it fascinating that when we talk about a gallery or when you go to the Royal Ontario Museum, we're looking at other people's history and we're looking at that with awe, right? Oh, here's something we dug up. Here's half a skull or here's half a vase. Well, the truth is our people have a history as well, too, that is just as valuable, just as significant, and just as much of a culture as other people's. And so we want to actually curate, as we move forward, more items that were extant and in use 100 years ago or 150 years ago in the Caribbean, that really paints a picture of how we lived and how we had to live under colonialism, under oppression, under indentureship, under a foreign political regime. So if people out there have particularly interest in artifacts, we'd love to hear from them. We'd love to be able to exhibit it in future because that's what we're doing as well. And besides that, we have a terrific day of entertainment, presentations, all sorts of great stuff. And we always end it with a good party.
0: Okay, so let's hear how long and what time it starts and what time people should get there, what you should expect.
1: Aaron?
2: Sure. So on Saturday, May 23rd, we open to the public at 3 p.m. For the Lower Hall exhibition. We have over 15 vendors that will be participating, including Dolly Bollywood, Sabrina Chaitram. She'll be doing a children's reading. We have, for the first time, a food vendor that will be cooking fresh doubles, as well as fresh roti, paratha, and dal puri with your choice of chana or aloo, or you can have chana, aloo, pumpkin, bhaji, bora, and it's all going to be wrapped up, ready to go. Of course, we have other baked goods from our sponsors, Narayan's Bakery, Shireen's Bakery. They'll be providing some pine tarts, salara, and a mix of different items. We will be having a presentation by none other than Devin Ramutar, also owner of the Sangeet Music Store. He'll be doing an interactive demonstration on the different types of Indian cultural instruments and how they have changed over time and how the Indo-Caribbean have put a different spin on it. And as well as we'll be introducing and launching our magazine. We have a beautiful magazine that will be launched at about 5 o'clock. We have a couple of VIPs and dignitaries that will be attending, including Tim Hodgson, Logan, and a few others.
1: Logan Chakrabarty is the MPP. Tim Hodgson, as many of you guys know, is the well-traveled MP with Mr. Mark Carney around the world because he's Minister of Natural Resources and Energy. So including our mayor and, of course, our dignitaries from the Trinidad and Tobago Consulate and Guyanese Consulate.
2: And then we'll be wrapping up the lower hall with a live TASA by the TASA crew. Royal Tasa crew. So bring your energy and come on out and support us and join us on the dance floor. At about 6:30, we'll be starting a upper stage program upstairs, and it'll be about an hour and a half comprised of musical singers, different performers, and a few addresses by our consulate as well. So it's 3 p.m. to 8 p.m. is the day's activities. We'd love the families to come on out. It'll be interactive. It'll be entertaining. And would love to see some new faces as well. And, it'll be a fun time.
0: And the address?
1: What we forgot to mention is there'll be a couple of younger artists. One young lady wants to do some R&B, which is pretty interesting as our people begin to express themselves in more Canadian ways as well, too. Which is exciting. And Richard, you won't be able to spell the price, to guess the price. Guess how much the price of admission is.
0: Free.
1: F-R-E-E.
0: Okay. And the address, for those who don't have the address, what's the address?
1: 4345 14th Avenue, which is basically 14th and Kennedy Road in Markham. Really easy to get to. We're about 3 minutes away from the 404. If you're coming from the south and along the 401, of course, just head north up to 404 and you'll find us. Just get off at Steeles or Highway 7 and cut across. And we're just about, like I said, 3 or 4 minutes going east of that. Do look us up at torontoariasamards.org or vedicculturalcenter.com.
2: .com, yeah.
1: Or find us at theccicc.org.
0: If I could get the telephone number, that might be the quickest way someone, if they wanted to call, to get information. Is there a number we could share?
1: Yeah, you know what? 416
0: yeah.
1: 270-9580. And ask for Peter.
0: That's 416-270-9580. 416-270-9580. Well, gentlemen, anything else you'd like to add in wrapping up?
1: No, we just want to say that it's just so wonderful for you to be able to give us an opportunity to talk about this new version of what this Heritage and Cultural Show is all about for our people. There are lots of great Indo-Caribbean organizations out there doing very good social service work, But this is a little bit different in that this celebrates our heritage and our culture and gives us a chance to express ourselves creatively once again in freedom amongst our own folks and our friends. So we look forward to inviting everyone out there, and we hope that we get a chance to meet you. Just come on up and say hi.
0: I just wanted to say, in a previous interview, I learned something from Masip Gosain, and he was explaining that the ladies group that were very an important group in the early years of settling in the Caribbean, they were the midwives. They would come out and do the barahi and do the preparation for the weddings and the matikur and everything else. And they're very strong. Of course, we all know our East Indian women, how strong they are, our mothers, our grandmothers, etc. But he was saying that when the instrument included the lota and the spoon, and I was trying to figure that's a rhythm that they would do, and they would tap the lota with the spoon, etc. And at that simple instrument, the dolak, the dantal, the harmonium, the spoon. These are little things that I didn't even know about. And the fact that they were midwives also, we know all about that. I was born at home, delivered by a midwife. And these are some of the things I think we should also share with our East Indian heritage and arrival. Because, you know, the way we rub Nara, when you have a Nara, how you would go by this lady and she would measure from your navel and do a string and pull, and you know. So I think it's very interesting, and we could use this platform to share. So I encourage you to come back again one day. Maybe we'd sit and discuss more of our heritage on television, and I look forward to engaging you both again on CSTV and Shabnam Radio.
1: Thank you so much for this. It was a privilege. Thank you so much, Richard.
0: Okay, so again, that's next week from 3 o'clock to 8, and it's at the Vida Cultural Center. For more information, call Peter at 416-270-9580, 416-270-9580. Feel free to call me. I would share the numbers with you. Gentlemen, thank you so much.
1: Thank you again, and have a great
2: enjoy the weekend. Bye-bye.
0: Thanks. Bye-bye.

Rasika Dindyal has done her fair share. In fact, the Dindyal family, the Lapo Dindyal and his children really have kept us going. Let's hope the younger generation would continue sharing the stories, the music, the culture. I always say we have a good group of young people. They're wearing their Indian names, their Muslim names, their Hindu names very proudly. And when I go over to some house, friends, like people calling it their Pua Pua, their Mousi Mousi. And these are educated teachers and whatnot, adults, and they still have that love and respect.

Heritage Month, of course, Indian arrival to Trinidad and Guyana is, I believe, the 29th and 30th of May. And each country have extensive programming for that event. We heard that the Prime Minister of Trinidad and Tobago has taken over. Under her stewardship, she would be presenting Indian arrival at a big event. His Excellency Dr. Mohamedou Fanali had delivered last week an Indian arrival message, and they will be celebrating in fine style in Guyana also. For many, many years they have been under the stewardship of people like Isu Prasad and others.

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Destra, Lady Lava, and Kes as a surprise guest. Tomorrow the 17th at History Toronto. Lady Lava.

This is coming up on the 4th of July. Keep forgetting. 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

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Derry already have 10 tickets. All accounted for, right? Pete and Baljeet, yeah, they're bringing a crew. Dara, up to 55.

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open on Monday, holiday. But you want to call and suck up on your little extra roti? I want to tell you, if you're at the corner of Albion and Islington, stop by at Roti Roti and ask them for their pay me if they still have. Really, really, really 100% perfect pay me. Perfect pay me, I tell you. Yes, I've never had it. It's really

Well, thank you for Jenny and Kay for joining us today, and of all the way in New Jersey, want to thank you. Brother Hassan, welcome indeed. You were just talking about some incident that happened in Hamilton in the Masjid there. Well, don't forget, Drupadi's is coming up with a Father's Day event on June 20th, and that is going to be a big one indeed. Featuring Omesh and the Wave Band, June 20th. Don't forget, our boat cruise is coming up on the 4th of July. 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

Well, we normally every Saturday feature the Hanuman Chalisa. And because of the earlier interviews, I wasn't able to get it around the time that we normally would do it. However, we cannot omit it on this program. And today especially, we are dedicating it in loving memory of our dear sister, Umati Raghunanan, the mother of the late mother of Sean, Ryan, brothers, Randy, Derek and Ricky, and her husband, Dave, and her loving mother, who would never, never forget the day, May 12, 2017. Today we'd like to dedicate the Hanuman Chalisa to our dear sister, the late Umati Raghunanan, who left us on May the 12th, 2017. Her mummy is always thinking about her, praying for her, and caring for her children, and, you know, doesn't a day that go by that she doesn't remember her. I had the pleasure of visiting with Tara, her mother, and she asked if I could take her down to Ajax, where she went and, you know, offer her prayers and spend some time in quiet remembrance of her daughter. Today, I'd like to share this with you, Tara. Hope that Hanumanji bless you and give you the strength to continue doing what you do for your family and the so many friends. May God bless you indeed. Here is the Hanuman Chalisa on Shabnam Radio.

0: The Hanuman Chalisa, dedicated today in loving memory of the late Sister Omati Raghunandan, who left us on May 12, 2007. She was the loving mother of Sean and Ryan, sister to Randy, Derek, and Ricky, a loving husband, Dave, and of course, her mother, Tara Raghunandan. Again, we are extending our condolences and sending our prayers and love to you, Tara, and the kids. I know you always continue to remember and mourn her loss. Well, we continue with the program. This is Radio Shabnam. Want to also welcome, just coming off shift, the hardworking Mr. Justin. How are you doing, boss? Coming back with some more music, so stay with us. 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

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I got some hard fold yesterday with some dal and rice. Tastes so good.

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Well, here's another great selection. Sending this one out to Miss Wendy Macedo. This is Radio Shabnam. Remember, we're 24/7, and come tomorrow at 1 o'clock on CSTV. We'll be featuring another Hindi film with English subtitles. Hope you're having a good long weekend so far, everybody. Yeah.

Well, we didn't forget our sister Mina and Perth. Rolling Stones. Gather no more. They're always on the move. Well, thanks for joining us and welcome.

Ah, beautiful, beautiful music, I tell you. I want to say hello to Savi, Sukul, and Chris and Sunil. Hope you're having a good long weekend so far. A lot of people traveling and on the byways and highways. Be safe now. I have another one I want to share with you. This is another exceptionally great song. This is an all-time classic. And I'm sure you guys have been singing along, right? You have been singing. I know that. Because all these songs are so familiar and you would sing along and tap your fingers and your feet. Well, this next one, for those who love the oldies, this is a treat indeed. Let me just dedicate it to a few people who I know would love it. Tara Ragunanan, I know you would like this one. Also, Lazina Aziz, this is one of her long-time and all-time favorite selection. And I'm sure my sister Mina and her husband Perth would enjoy this one. So to Devika, let me dedicate it to you also. I want you to sing along, okay? The voice of Talat Mahmood on Radio Shabnam. One of the best versions of this selection.

Well, we have in our company Mr. Ramcharan Singh, Jai Sitaram, and welcome to the program. You have some beautiful visitors all the way from Canada coming to visit with you. We understand you just celebrated your 88th birthday. Well, allow me to extend to you God's choicest blessing. I want you to remember my name is Richard Aziz. And Mr. Singh, I'm about to dedicate the remaining of the program, not much left, but I'd like to serenade you and share with you some selections hopefully you would enjoy. Once again, from Mina and Perth, all your grandchildren, your nieces and nephews, you know, you always, from what I heard, left a lasting impression on people that come in contact with you. So right now, I would like to dedicate the next selection to you, all the way from Toronto, Canada, sending my voice and my love and my best wishes to you, dedicating this selection to you, sir. I'm sure you would know it, so feel free to sing along. Know that you are loved, and we so much appreciate you. Thank you for spending some time today on Shabnam.

0: Again, we're sending and serenading over there by the Ram Charan Singh, all the way New York City, originally from Guyana. And today, we are a few minutes on the program left, but sorry I didn't get to you earlier. One of our loyal listeners, and I have to call her, without Meena and Perth on a weekend, my show is not just the same. And I understand they are visiting with you. And you know, that tells me something, that you had to be somebody very special. You know, when we hear people traveling for 60th and 70th birthdays and making plans and going to destination celebrations, it means that person is special. And the fact that your nephew is visiting his cha-cha, you must have left an impact and a lasting impression on his life. So today again, I want to wish you all the best. You're clocked in 88. I want to congratulate you. You know, when you look around, you would see all those beautiful smiling faces. The grandchildren, I know, is what you're living for, and you love them so much. Hey, grandchildren, make sure you tell Grandpa how much he means to you, okay? Another selection. And don't forget, Shamji Ali is coming up in a little bit. But right now, I want to squeeze in this next selection for our dear brother. Hope you like this one.
1: Aaye bhi akela. Into this world, we have come alone. Aur jaaye bhi akela.
0: And this is a lesson for all of us.
1: In a similar manner, when we take our exit, we shall leave alone. Do din ki zindagi hai, do din ka mila. When we do take stock of our lives, we realize that this life is a very short visit to a mela. This is a world of strangers. No one is yours. Although everyone lives, I am still alone. Aaye bhi akela, aur jaaye bhi akela.
0: You might be alone. We all have to travel alone. We are indeed responsible for ourselves. But, you know, we serve a beautiful God. And we were chosen to be here. I always ask myself, what am I here for? And quickly I remind myself, because God wanted me to be here to do what I'm doing. And when that time comes where I'd have to say goodbye, I hope I've done goodbye, God. To all our listeners, over the past 28 years, you have been with us, most of you. I want to say thank you. Thank you indeed for spending your time with us. So there's a couple songs I want to squeeze in, okay? So bear with me.

Well, you see, that song had a mind of its own because I wanted to play this other selection and I jumped it a little bit. This is a very beautiful selection, and again dedicating it to our special guest this evening, Mr. Ram Charan Singh. As we get set to make way for Shyamji Ali coming in at the top of the hour,

Hey, Mina, please do me a favor. Give our brother a big hug from yours truly, Richard Aziz, okay? Uncle, I don't know you. But I wish I did. But I'm happy to connect to you today. And I hope I could put a smile on your face. And I want those grandkids, if they listen, go give Grandpa a little love up, okay? Shabnam Radio. www.shabnamradio.com. Good evening.

Well, with the music in the background, Richard Aziz saying thank you. I have to take my leave now, making way for the boss himself. Shamji Ali is coming up next. So, Mr. Ramcharan, again, God bless you. And I was happy that I could share a couple of selections with you and your loved ones. Tamina and Perth, have a safe trip back. Thanking God Almighty for making it all possible. You for inviting me into your homes and into your hearts. To my mother, Lazina, Mommy, mwah! Love you, Ma. Until next time, stay tuned. Shamji Ali is coming up next. Don't forget, our boat cruises on the 4th of July and the Indian movie tomorrow. 24/7 we're on television at www.mycscv.com. Dhanyavaad, Shukriya, Matkuda Hafiz. Assalamu alaikum. Bye-bye.

Alrighty, people, how are you doing on this fine Saturday? As we get into the warmer months, we hope that you can go out and enjoy your time. But if you go out, please take us along with you. You're very easy to keep you to take with you. You simply play us on your phone and Bluetooth connect your phone to your car stereo. And of course, we can keep you company in the car as you drive. I am Riyad Rahmat, and I'm with you all the way up until 1 p.m. Eastern, and you're listening to Shabnam Radio.

Well, hello, and happy Saturday. Hey, thank you for stopping by. Now, I know it's the middle of May, but does it feel like May just begun? I know, right? Let's talk about the weather. Parts of Guyana are dealing with flooding this week. Yikes! And you know, the Met Office has announced that Trinidad and Tobago's wet season for 2026 has officially begun. But fortunately, it's still kind of dry here. Both Toronto and New York City, by the way, have experienced unsettled weather over the past week. Did you know that? Including heavy rain, thunderstorms, and flooding concerns. It's weird weather, man. I'm not too sure if that's normal for New York and Toronto at this time of year. But anyways, welcome to the Bollywood Zone. I'm Shamji. In today's show, Bollywood is serving up glamour, gossip, controversy, a little bit of chaos along the way. Did this popular actor and her husband quietly split? Social media detectives are in full FBI Mako mode. While new stars head to the Cannes Film Festival, why are some fans upset? The movie releases this week, the wacky news, all that and more. Let's jump straight into the zone.

0: right, folks. It's time for the package wala.
1: Hi, Mr. Shyam Jiji. Yes, I'm the package wala.
0: Yes, you are. You go ahead, my friend, do the honors.
2: Okay.
0: Whoa, look at that. We've got a whopping 5 films out this week.
1: I have the first 2. One serious and one completely mad.
0: Okay, so let me see the serious one. All right, film number 1 this week. Here we go. It's called Akhri Sawal. Akhri Sawal, the final question. It's about a young scholar. He accuses his professor of bias and misuse of power.
1: Ooh.
0: And suddenly, the whole country gets pulled into controversy and debate.
1: So basically, one argument turns into a national bakhanal.
0: Right.
1: You know, this film is partly produced by Sanjay Dutt and features the son of Mithun Chakraborty and Yogita Bali. His name is Namashi Chakraborty. It also stars Amit Sadh and Sameera Reddy.
0: Alright, so here's the crazy movie. Let's check this one out. It's called IIZ, Institute of Zombies. Oh my God, listen to this one. In this comedy horror film, an elite educational institution experiences an unexpected zombie outbreak that traps both students and staff on campus.
1: Are baap re.
0: Blending horror with satire and dark humor, the film uses the outbreak as a backdrop to explore themes of competition, fear, and human behavior in extreme crises.
1: That sounds like my old school Mr. Shyamji.
0: Really? Well, the other 3 films are coming up later on in the show. Now, here's a song from the movie IIZ, Institute of Zombies. Interestingly, this is a song that was originally done in the big film Devdas. This one, you might say, is the messed up remix. Check it out.

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5: Bollywood.

Yeah, that's the TNT band, the Dil Ki Awaaz band, the DKA. A bunch of really dynamic and talented guys. Oh, yes. Well, big sports, major events, and plenty happening around the world this weekend. Let's jump into it. Horse racing fans are focused on the Preakness Stakes. Yeah, it's the second leg of the American Triple Crown, taking place in the famous Pimlico Racecourse in Baltimore. Football fever is also high, with the FA Cup final happening, one of the most watched domestic football matches in the world, happening at the legendary Wimbledon Stadium in London this weekend. And over in France, well, it's the Cannes Film Festival. It's in full swing with the world's biggest movie stars, filmmakers and fashion icons lighting up the red carpet. More on that later on. And for the drinkers, this weekend also marks World Whiskey Day, a global celebration of the water of life. Really? Plus, if you need an excuse to lime and get good food, May 16th is also National Barbecue Day, Fire Up the Grill, and National Mimosa Day. Because, as we all know, orange juice becomes classy when you add some champagne. This is TBZ, the Bollywood Zone.

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It's Patni Patni or Wo Do, husband, wife, the other two. Yes, sir, because the world just keeps getting weirder and weirder. Scientists exploring 3 miles beneath the ocean discovered a strange underwater forest made entirely of sponge-like creatures. Sponge-like, all facing the same direction. Researchers are calling it Forest of the Weird. It's the case of the coyote that conquered Alcatraz. Biologists were stunned after finding a coyote living on Alcatraz Island. What? Well, the animal swam 2 miles through the freezing waters of San Francisco Bay to get there. Experts say coyotes were never believed capable of swimming that far. That's some coyote. Two Hollywood stars are being sued. Two South Florida police officers are suing Ben Affleck and Matt Damon, claiming that their new thriller used details from their real careers that were too accurate. Imagine Hollywood copying your life. In Myanmar, miners uncovered a ruby the size of a bread loaf. Whoa! Weighing nearly 5 pounds. It's now reportedly locked away at the president's office behind some very serious security. It's a 11,000 carat ruby. It's the case of the six-pack sheep. A farmer expecting twin lambs got a major surprise when one sheep gave birth to 6 babies instead. 6! It's rare sextuplets. A German tourist successfully sued a Greek hotel because guests kept reserving the pool chairs and the towels all day. That's unacceptable. The court ruled the hotel failed to control the chair madness. And would you believe he won the case? Japanese toilet company Toto saw its stock jump after reports that technology used in its high-tech toilets is now helping power artificial intelligence chips. Yes, toilet chips. Toilets of the future, I tell you. Finally, social media is currently losing its mind after a viral clip appeared to show Pope Leo wearing stylish white sneakers during a public appearance. The Vatican hasn't commented, but the internet already has. We're not surprised. And that's your wacky weekend recap, where the truth continues to be frivolous.

0: It's time for
1: See the Socials.
0: Oh yeah. You know, last week, it was the star with a massive amount of genes. Take a look at our TBZ socials if you missed it. And this week, in a strange twist, long ago, this new actor appeared in a film along with a veteran with roles too weird to believe. But somehow, the audience believed it. And you won't believe it either. If you're curious, simply visit the TBZ Facebook or Instagram pages, follow us, solve the mystery.
1: See the Socials.
0: Hey, a new pop track coming up. And on the birthday list,

0: Why were fans licking a picture of this celebrity? There's a good reason for it. It's all coming up.
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6: Yes, I am. Welcome back to TV's

It's a guy called Sri Singhal and a pop track I'm liking called Fana. Yeah, let's go. Celebrity birthdays for the week of the 10th to the 16th of May. You might remember her well as Drusilla from The Young and the Restless. Actor Victoria Rowell is now 67, and he's one of the world's most famous rock stars from the group U2. Bono is 66. Oh, he gave us so many great hits. Steve Winwood, 78. Turning 64 this week, Emilio Estevez. Actor Stephen Baldwin is 60. From The Facts of Life. Many years ago, actress Kim Fields is 57. The one and only Stevie Wonder turned 76. This guy's now the new Batman. Robert Pattinson is now 40. Super movie director and producer George Lucas, 82. Whoa. They were accused of lip-syncing. It ruined their careers. Milli Vanilli from Milli Vanilli. Fabrice Morvan, he's now 60. And why were people leaking a picture of this actress? Well, it's pretty simple. She appeared on stamps. Yes, postage stamps in her home country of Australia. Once upon a time, the 55-cent stamp honored her as an Oscar-winning actress, alongside actors like Nicole Kidman, Russell Crowe and others, fellow Aussies. It's the wonderful Kate Blanchett. Kate is 57. He was one of my favorite actors in Remington Steele. Then he became James Bond. 73 now, it's Pierce Brosnan. Janet Jackson is now 60. And turning 53 from Melrose Place fame, Tori Spelling. And the stunning Megan Fox from Transformers is now 40. Checking out Bollywood, Pooja Bedi, 56. One of my favorite singers, Benny Diar, just turned 42. She started in adult films and then ended up in Bollywood. The lovely Sunny Leone clocks 45. One of the biggest stars of the business and a veteran now, Wahida Rehman, is 90. Zareen Khan, 42. Shiny Ahuja has disappeared. He's 53. Marjorie Dixit is 59. Vicky Kaushal, 38. And whoa, it's a big list. But this is the end. Miss World 2017, India, Manushi Chilan is 29. That'll do it. Just some of your celebrity birthdays this week.

0: another hour is loading up. We'll hear from Ayush Mankurana in the Star Clip. The three other films out this week, we'll check them out. And was Ranveer Singh being a diva? We'll check it all out coming up.
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5: Hey.

What a great song. Hey, let's get to the other three film releases this week, quickly. Well, number three is a movie called Kartavya. Kartavya means duty, and released on Netflix. It's produced by Red Chillies Entertainment, that's Shah Rukh's company. It stars Saif Ali Khan, Rasika Dugal, Sanjay Mishra, and Zakir Hussain. This gripping crime thriller follows a police officer whose investigation into a powerful crime network with political ties leads to personal danger with the criminals targeting his family. It's Kartavya, duty. The film at number 4, it's Navgunjada, Part 1. It's a sci-fi thriller that deals with psychological themes. The film takes place in a strange world called Psycon, where imagination, perception, and truth mix. The story follows an ordinary man who gets pulled into this unstable world. He faces secret experiments, discovers unusual abilities, and uncovers a conspiracy related to human consciousness. Whoa, sounds deep. Navgunjada, Part 1. And the most anticipated film this week is the fifth and final release. It's called Pati, Patni, or Vo Do, means husband, wife, and two others. Really, it's a romantic comedy starring four popular actors: Ayushman Khurana, Sarah Ali Khan, Vamika Gabi, and Rakul Preet Singh. The film tells the story of a married man who seems happy, but his life becomes chaotic when he gets involved with several women. What starts as a simple attraction leads to lies, misunderstandings, and funny situations that could ruin his marriage. You don't say. It's Pati Patni or Vo Do, husband, wife, and the other two. Here is a cool song from the film.

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It's Teen D-Boy, Prakash Ramcharan. Pretty good job there. Of that Kishore Kumar medley. And the music of the Teens at Guy Tones. Well, this weekend, around the world, it's Stepmother's Day. Sports enthusiasts can catch the final round of the PGA Championship at the golf club in Pennsylvania. NASCAR action is on. All-star racing is taking place at Dover International Speedway if you're into fast cars. And also this week is Global Road Safety Week, something we should all pay attention to. It's being observed from May the 12th to the 18th, raising awareness about the road safety issues around the world, with 1.19 million lives lost annually to road traffic crashes. Remember to slow down. Stay alert while driving this weekend. 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This is the Bollywood Zone. I'm your host, Shamji. We're on Light FM in Guyana, 104.1. Hello, Bobby. Kavita and the crew at 90.5 in Trinidad. Uriel and his bunch at the Caribbean Radio in New York. And hello, Richard, out there at Shamlam Radio in Toronto. Hey, the latest news from the industry is coming up.

0: news break.
1: Oh yes, let's dig in. Internet freaks went into a frenzy after noticing actress Mooni Roy and her husband Nambiar unfollowed each other. What? How could they do such a thing on Instagram? Suraj has since deactivated his account, fueling speculation of a split. It's the end of the world for some of these people. Alia Bhatt made her first appearance at the 2026 Cannes Film Festival this weekend, turning heads in a dreamy mint green ball dress. Fans expressed outrage, though, on social media after L'Oreal's promotional reels featured Alia prominently but appeared to exclude veteran brand ambassador Aishwarya Rai Bachchan. Where is she? Aamir Khan's son Junaid Khan revealed that he has stopped showing movie scripts to his father after he made his debut last week, Ek Din. He's joking around that his dad Aamir takes the creative process a little bit too personally. Amitabh's having some sleepless nights. The megastar said on his blog that despite medical advice, he's suffering from sleepless nights. Why? Well, he says it's due to his intense work schedule and the anxiety of upcoming projects. If it's one thing, Amitabh's not slowing down. There's a new movie called System coming out, and it's a legal drama. The trailer for the movie System, starring Sonakshi Sinha and Jyotika, was released. The gritty legal drama features the duo going up against Ashutosh Gwarikar. So it's the movie System. We love those court dramas. Akshay Kumar is going to be teaming up with Vidya Balan for a film that's yet to be titled. But we can tell you it's a comedy, and it's officially locked in to be released on December the 4th this year. Vidya Balan, Akshay Kumar. And Tara Sutaria has made her debut at the Cannes Film Festival. Her looks are expected to feature vintage Hollywood glamour, you know, the 50s and the 60s elegance. This appearance comes ahead of her role in the upcoming film Toxic, a fairy tale for grown-ups. That's Tara Sutaria. And all this great news about the Cannes Film Festival in Bollywood is coming on the heels of other big celebrities from Bollywood and from Mumbai recently walking the red carpet at the Met Gala. Anticipation is high. Well, it's the case of the Vanity Van controversy. Gaurav Gira has been defending Ranveer Singh against claims that the actor demanded 5 vanity fans on the set of the movie Dhurandhar, stating that he never witnessed such diva behavior on the part of Ranveer Singh. Gaurav would have been part of the production team. That's the latest Bollywood news for now. Ayushman Khurana is coming up in the Star Clip.

0: Bollywood Zone says thank you to Crystal Healing TT, Prem Singh's Pooja Bhavan, Emeralds Travel Service, Travelspan, Apollo Hospitals in India, GoldenEyeTT.com, and Royal Castle TNT. We'll be right back.
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0: 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The history and the hit.
1: It's time once again to explore the past with history and the hit. Okay, so the time machine is fully fueled. The engine is humming. Have no fear, folks. I do this every week. I know what I'm doing. And we are moving in 3, 2, 1. Okay, that was good. That was good, right? Thank you. Thank you very much. Well, we've landed in year 1978. Yes, we've been here before, but so many things are left to explore. Here are 3 major events that are making the news around the world in this year. The Caribbean island nation of Dominica has just gotten its independence from Great Britain. Congrats, Dominica. After nearly 30 years and more than 20 million vehicles produced, the legendary Volkswagen Beetle rolled off the production line for the last time. Bye-bye, Beetle. And in a story that shocked the world, on November 18th this year, over 900 people, followers of Jim Jones in Guyana, become victims of a mass murder-suicide at Jonestown Settlement. On the radio, let's tune in, see what's playing. Well, while Calypso had traditionally been a male-dominated area, Calypso Rose is making history

as Andy, and on television, Mark and Mindy, Happy Days, and Laverne and Shirley. Over in India, one film is ruling the box office. This year, the highest-grossing Bollywood film of 1978 hit the screens, Mukaddar Ka Sikandar, Conqueror of Destiny. It tells the story of Sikandar, an orphan boy who rises from poverty to great wealth but remains emotionally unfulfilled. It stars Amitabh Bachchan as Sikandar, alongside Vinod Khanna as Vishal and Raki as Kamna. Rekha is in this as well as Zora Bai in career-defining roles. Sikandar deeply loves his childhood friend Kamna, but due to a misunderstanding involving a letter that apparently ended up in the wrong hands, she falls for his friend instead, Vishal. Oh no! Sikandar chooses to hide his feelings and sacrifices his happiness for his friend, finding solace only in the company of the courtesan, Zora Bai. Mukaddar Ka Sikandar features timeless hits like this track from Kishore Kumar.

0: guys, this is Junaid Malik, and you're inside the Bollywood Zone with Shamji. More of the biggest hits are coming up.
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0: It's the song La Jawab. It's a nice pop track. The singer is called Aditya Rikari. Liking it, dude? It's Taglib time. Well, he's in the new film Pati Patni Aur Vo Do. And now we hear from the popular actor Ayushman Khurana about what's going on.
1: Now we are joined by a very special guest, National Ambassador of UNICEF India, Ayushman Khurana.
2: The concept of play has always been universal, not just for children, but also for adults. As an adult, till date, playing cricket when I go back home to Chandigarh and going cycling with my family is a favorite. Going out and playing, whether that is just playing with your friends or just having a good time enjoying with family, is extremely important for children because it helps in their overall development, helping their mental, physical and emotional well-being. Not just that, from an early age, this free play also helps them build relationships and understand their challenges and conquer their inhibitions. With today's increasing screen time for children, it is vital that every child has a dedicated time to play, not only in school but also at home.
1: Absolutely, every child must have a dedicated time to play. You're a parent yourself. How have you experienced the role of play, especially in the early years of your child's life?
2: Playing with my children has been a stress buster for me since they turned about 2 or 3 years of age. Tara and I both emphasized on the importance of our children playing, and not just at home but also outdoors. At home, playing games like dark room, hide and seek and chain was also a favorite. While all this was fun and games, I feel all this playing definitely helped me understand values of teamwork, discipline and perseverance that have stayed with me throughout my life.
1: Ayushman, you've had such a varied background, you know, into arts, music, acting. And how much of this do you attribute to your childhood? And, you know, the imaginative pretend games that you would have played?
2: I attribute a lot of what I am as an artist to my childhood. Had I not participated in all the school and college fancy dress competitions, plays, theatres, dances, dramas, maybe I would have never understood my love for being on stage and screen.
1: What is the one advice that you would give to parents?
2: Every parent has a different style of parenting, and as parents, we are always learning and evolving. One thing I can suggest is make sure your child finds time to play, not just with their friends, but also with you, their parents, and just have some fun together every day.

0: Z. We'll be right back.
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